resting in safety, does not forget the danger they call. When in a state of security, he does not forget the possibility of ruin. When all is orderly, he does not forget the disorder may cause. Thus his person is not endangered, and his state and all their clans are preserved. To be able under all circumstances to practice five things constitutes perfect virtue. Sincerity.

0: is in himself. 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When we see men of a contrary character, we should turn inwards and examine ourselves. Wheresoever you go, go with all your heart.
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1: Hello, it's Ray here. 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He was 1 out of 10. I wish that I knew it then. I'm still recovering.

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I'm an expert on Shakespeare, and that's a hell of a lot.

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0: Baby, you got a heart for me already, baby.

carries you away. Mind while we karaoke till the break of day. And you are